0: Country Nights Live, it's Bev Rainey and Jordan Davis. Always love having you on the show. Welcome.
1: I've been looking forward to this for a couple weeks now, so thank you for having me on. This
0: will be awesome. Okay, so let's talk about Turn This Truck Around, flying up the charts. Man, congratulations. If somebody is just listening to it for the first time, how would you describe the song?
1: Oh, a rocking, kind of a rocking heartbreak song that really doesn't have a clear ending. But that's what a lot of people have been like, so what, does the guy turn the truck around or does he just keep driving? I'm like, well, I guess he's still driving. We never settled it, but yeah, you know, it's kind of inspired by thinking back on, as a kid, me and my brother and my sister, we'd always fight in the back of the truck, and my dad would have to turn around and be like, hey, knock it off, or I'm going to turn this truck around and take us back home. So that was where that kind of idea came from, and had some good co-writers be able to turn it into a good old heartbreak song.
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9: 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It's simple. It's our shared belief that we are Americans. 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That belief that we each can be who we are and live the life we dream, in harmony with one another, in our system, written in the words of the Constitution. Know your Constitution. It's who you are. It's who we are.
10: Unity. It's an American thing. 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

Tucker Wetmore was recently on Country Nights Live with us. 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With Bev Rainey, TikTok, Instagram, Facebook. 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

Luke Bryan wants to make a date with you and Jason Aldean. It's going to be good, too. Double headlining, double down tour. I love it. I've actually seen it already. It's a fantastic show. Get to one of those shows if you can. Here's Country and Schnozen. Get

0: He gives us songs that hit you right in the chest or bring you way back to your childhood. It's Jordan Davis on the show.
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2: What was the biggest thing you and your siblings would fight about when you were kids?
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17: A better life with Dr. Sanjay Gupta.
18: We've talked a lot about measles over the past year, but mumps has largely flown under the radar, even though it's been making a bit of a comeback as well. That's because fewer people are getting the MMR vaccine, which stands for measles, mumps, and rubella. The vaccine's been around for decades. It is effective. It is safe. What makes mumps outbreaks difficult to contain is that symptoms usually don't appear for 2 to 3 weeks after someone's been exposed. And that can make it hard to pin down where that exposure took place. And someone who is infected can transmit the virus to someone else before they are symptomatic. If you get sick, which could manifest like a run-of-the-mill respiratory virus or the telltale swelling of your cheeks and jaw, all you can really do at that point is to treat the symptoms and also isolate yourself so you don't infect anyone else. I'm Dr. Sanjay Gupta, helping you live a better life.
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0: So the big game, yes, the Super Bowl, heading to Nashville in 2030, and Eric Church is already raising his hand going, hey, we need a country halftime show. Good for him. Here's Springsteen.
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Jordan Davis joined us on the show on Friday. If you missed any of it, have no fear. We're revisiting that conversation tonight with you. And we're going to find out what the biggest reward for being a musician for him is coming up in two songs. Here's Jake Owens, Barefoot Blue Jean Night.

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0: It's that laid-back Louisiana charm and the amazing song lyrics and vocals. 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
2: At this stage of your career, what feels more rewarding? 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
3: Man.
2: All important.
3: The last one, all important, but the last one's pretty awesome. Yeah. Some of the messages I get, or just being at shows and, you know, having people. I think this last tour we had, when we were in Europe, I think we had two people get engaged at shows during Next Thing You Know. And that, to me, is kind of like, all right, that's really cool that this very monumental moment in their life, they've chose to have this song and this night be a part of it. But then too, just like people telling stories about, you know, By Dirt kind of giving them a nudge to, you know, finally move out and find the property that they wanted to kind of start building their life on. And, that's a, as a songwriter, I think that one's always gonna be pretty rewarding.
2: Yeah, something that inspired them to get out there and take part of the American dream.
3: Absolutely.
2: Yeah.
3: And even like, you know, we just got to play with Brandon Lake a couple weekends ago, and he was kind of talking about, you know, how By Dirt, you know, when they were looking for property, that was one that they would always kind of go back to. So stories like that are just like, you know, especially when it comes from somebody that I admire as a songwriter and performer. Yeah. That's pretty cool.
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reissue of California Sunrise. Yeah, the 10th anniversary edition from John Party. That coming out on June 12th. I am looking forward to it. Here's his latest, Boots Off. 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

Jordan Davis hung out with us on Friday on Country Nights Live, and we're revisiting me talking to him about the man everybody loves, Brandon Lake, coming up in two songs. Don't miss out on that. Here's Bailey Zimmerman, Chevy Silverado.

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2: So Brandon Lake has so many inspirational messages, and I love that he is collabing with so many country artists right now and coming into the scene.
3: Yeah.
2: What's it like working with him?
3: Man, he is, an amazing human. Just such a good dude. It's cool to have another, when I was out with him, we played together in Charlotte, and he had his fam out, so I got to meet them. And then able to take in the show, I think that was the thing that was really kind of crazy to me. It's like, one second worship revival show, next second it's a country show, and then you're all of a sudden in the middle of a Southern rock show. You're kind of just like, good night. But, he's a crazy talented guy. But he's the one that I think before I left Charlotte, I was like, hey, man, I'm working on a new record right now. And I would love to get together and write with you and see if we could put something out together. So that's who I'm kind of going for right now.
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out in Nashville for CMA Fest coming up very quickly at the beginning of June. Can't wait to chat with him. And these guys already have a Grammy for this one. It's him and Jelly Roll. Amen.

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Keith Urban has a new Yacht Rock album out on June 12th. It's called Flow State, and he's going to be joining us on Country Nights Live very soon. Low Cash actually wrote this song. Yeah, believe it or not.

0: He's a family man, hit maker, and amazing storyteller. Jordan Davis joins me.
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0: I just learned that you and Thomas Rhett have the exact same birthday. Oh my goodness.
2: I know. And it also made me remember that I did not wish him happy birthday. TR, I'm sorry, buddy. I love you, man, but I totally forgot. It's my birthday too, man. That day's about me, you know?
0: I'm going to have you look up a Shel Silverstein poem. I'm disgusted with my sister. I'm positively sore. I've never been so angry with a human being before. She's everything detestable that's spelled with A through Z. I'd like to, I don't know, something, wave a magic wand and make her disappear, for she forgot today's my birthday. Oh, how could she? She's my twin.
2: Wow. That's really good that you remembered that.
0: You gotta send him that at some point.
2: Oh my gosh. You know, my wife's birthday is my birthday too.
0: Are you serious?
2: Yeah, I'm sitting here talking about Thomas Rhett, my wife. We have this. So all three of us have the same birthday.
0: Okay.
2: Not the same year, but same day.
0: What do you like to do? If you and your wife have the same birthday, what do you like to do on your birthdays?
2: That means I don't have a birthday.
0: I'm a twin. I
2: get like it. For some reason, my wife is like, no, this is my birthday.
0: It's her day, huh?
2: Like, and I'm just like, all right. I've never really like thought much of birthdays. So I'm totally fine with just being like, okay, cool. My birthday doesn't exist anymore. We'll just celebrate you all day. So different than the all the other. No, I'm kidding.
0: I totally want to get you something really nice for your birthday when it comes up next now.
2: Yeah. No, it's, what were we doing this year? I think we took a trip. I just got back from Australia.
0: Right.
2: And we were in Carmel. So we stayed in Carmel out in California, and some of her friends. So this was the big one first. This was her 40th. So she was like, all right, I'm going to have some friends come in. I surprised her with some friends out there, and we had a couple days out there, which was pretty cool.
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three songs away from more with Jordan Davis and finding out what hard lessons he's had to learn. Let's introduce you to a newcomer to the country scene right now, Jacob Hackworth. Here's What Took You So Long. You told

I'm going to give you just two guesses before we play the song for you. Who just got married to their girlfriend, and it is amazing because they're so in love? Zach Brown. I'm so happy for the two of them. Here's one of our faves. It's Chicken Fried on Country Nights Live.

0: He's the voice behind Buy Dirt, Bar None, Turn This Truck Around, and so many more hits. 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
2: Learn the Hard Way. Name of the album. What's the hardest lesson that you've ever had to learn the hard way?
3: Oh, God. I've learned a lot of them.
2: There's a whole album named that, so there's got to be a ton.
3: I'm trying to think of one that I could share on air here without somebody being like, yeah, you should have known that going into that one, pal. Yeah, I think, you know, to make it family friendly here, you know, how fast, you know, and I've talked about this for Next Thing You Know, you know, the days are long, the years are short when it comes to kiddos and family, and not just even that. You know, I just got back from a trip with my high school buddies, and, you know, it's the first time we've done that in a couple of years, and, you know, it just, like, you start looking around, and you're like, dang, man, like, we haven't done this, and so much has happened in everybody's life, and, you know, I think you start realizing that life's short, and it's precious, and every day should be enjoyed, because sometimes it, you know, you don't, now it's getting heavy. I should have stuck with some of the other ones, but, you know, you don't realize how, you know, nobody knows, and so, you know, every day's a gift, so you gotta celebrate it like that.
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21: We've talked a lot about measles over the past year, but mumps has largely flown under the radar, even though it's been making a bit of a comeback as well. That's because fewer people are getting the MMR vaccine, which stands for measles, mumps, and rubella. The vaccine's been around for decades. It is effective. It is safe. What makes mumps outbreaks difficult to contain is that symptoms usually don't appear for 2 to 3 weeks after someone's been exposed. And that can make it hard to pin down where that exposure took place. And someone who is infected can transmit the virus to someone else before they are symptomatic. If you get sick, which could manifest like a run-of-the-mill respiratory virus or the telltale swelling of your cheeks and jaw, all you can really do at that point is to treat the symptoms and also isolate yourself so you don't infect anyone else. I'm Dr. Sanjay Gupta, helping you live a better life.
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0: Chain Prophet's got an EP out, and what's his favorite song off it?
1: Getting to have a song with Randy Houser. Unbelievable. And there's also a soft spot for the title track, Population Me. I got to write that with Dan Tominski. Still to this day, my all-time favorite movie is Oh Brother, Where Art Thou.
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Luke Holmes took his My Kind of Saturday Night tour to Canada this weekend. Montreal. Epic. Just epic. Here's back in the 70s.

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2: Yeah, there's some that... There's definitely some that I thought would have done better than they did. You know, there's one called Church in a Chevy off of my second record that I've always loved. And luckily the fans, I feel like it's still like a fan favorite, so they asked for it. But if I could go back and like single one, it would probably be Church in a Chevy.
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19: 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It starts with Danger Lindsay in the morning. 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

0: Jordan Davis hang with us on Country Nights Live on Friday. Revisited some of that conversation tonight. If you missed it, we'll find out what he's listening to right now in two songs. You know it's Riley Green. Here's Change My Mind.
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2: Okay, your life right now, if it had a theme song that wasn't country music, what's your life look like? What's the song that you're just jamming to?
3: What am I listening to right now? I'm a big Holly Humberstone fan. She's over in the UK and just great singer-songwriter. She's got a song called Cruel World that is really cool. I got to meet her when we were over in Europe, so... and that was one just to get to tell her I love her records and basically beg her that when she comes to Nashville again, let's get together and write a song. So, but she's got a new record out that's really good. So I'd say Holly Humberstone.
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3: 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Appreciate you.
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Thanks to Lisa, who's checking us out in Atlanta tonight. So great chatting with you. She didn't want to go on the radio with me. She's a little shy. Requested Justin Moore. Here's Time's Ticking on Country Nights Live.

I've been looking at all the video footage coming in all over social media of Luke Combs's My Kind of Saturday Night tour hitting Quebec, Canada this weekend. That was a good time to be had. Here's Be By You.

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0: on. That is Kenny Chesney's latest on Country Nights Live. I got a chance to catch up with him, remembering some moments of his life.
1: Well, yeah. I mean, look, there are years where it was a blur. I mean, we did so many shows early on. You know, I was trying to think back, you know, because when I first got started, I was gone so long that I would literally pack to come home. I wouldn't pack to go on the road. I had all my stuff out there. So if I had 3 or 4 days off, I would pack to come home. And so over the years, that was a pretty much a blur. Mm-hmm. But when you start to think about, you know, all the times that you can really see concrete change and go from one step to another and take a different step in your life, in this career, I mean, there were so many. But I told George Strait the other night, there were two summers that I was on the road with George Strait that quantifiably changed my life. And it was the first time that I was out there playing in front of the masses, right? Before that, I was playing, it was a fraction of all of that. And I'll just forever be grateful for that. But there are a lot of those moments, and some of those moments are in the book, but I can sit and think about all those times, you know, right when the No Shoes album came out, that was another time where we as a band and a road family and everybody associated with my life out there felt a real change.
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So great to have Jordan Davis on the show this last Friday and revisiting some of that chat tonight. Always fun. Always fun. We'll see you again tomorrow, 7 o'clock. Here's Bar None.

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Justin, this is the Overnight Ride. Corey Kent just announced a brand new album. Heartland Rock and Roll will be out on September 25th. He'll be on the show very, very soon. Now, here is a collaboration with him and Co Wetzel, but I ran into Corey here in the studios. I know there's another collab on the album. He almost leaked it. Almost had it.

0: say so. I like to rearrange our thinking sometimes. My name's Justin. This is the Overnight Ride. It's that time of year when we get the list of the top beaches in the United States. This from Dr. Beach, who is a real doctor. He is a coastal scientist, Dr. Stephen Leatherman. You know, the last name's ironic, which means he spends a lot of time at the beach tanning, so he kind of looks like leather, I guess. So Leatherman is appropriate. He's been ranking the country's 650 public beaches since 1991. Let me give you the top five. Maine Beach, East Hampton, New York. Wailea Beach, Maui, Hawaii. Kaladesi Island State Park in Clearwater, Florida. St. Andrews State Park in Panama City, Florida. Number one, I'm going to butcher the name. Papui Beach, Kauai, Hawaii. Okay, you take the list, you're like, I'm not going to go there. That is why I always say the best beach in the United States is the closest beach to you. Whatever beach you can get to quickly, you can get to cheaply and not spend the money, that is the top beach. The one I can drive to. The one that's right here. The one I know I can control my circumstances. I don't have to get in a plane. I don't have to go anywhere. Maybe a little plane. The best beach is the closest one to you. If you adopt that thinking, you'll have no FOMO.
1: 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The Overnight Ride will be right back.
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I do wonder if she still has it. My name's Justin. This is The Overnight Ride. Ashley McBride had special occasion chapstick. 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She had chapstick. Gifted to her by Dolly Parton. You gotta use that sparingly. 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It's Ashley. 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
1: At one point, we were sent a whole bunch of fake bangs for Ella Langley as a promotional item. They just clip onto the front of your hair. And like everybody wore them for a day and thought they were funny. Now they're just randomly around the office. Sometimes they look like spiders. 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

0: I know it's a celebrity game. I know it's for a good cause, but I still want to make a prediction. My name's Justin. This is the Overnight Ride. Tonight, the Sound Stadium, First Horizon Park here in Nashville, is the Rock and Jock Celebrity Softball Game to kick off CMA Fest. Team Military. Their captain's Riley Green. Gavin Adcock's on the team. Jordan Davis, Warren Zeiters, Jesse James Decker, Eric Decker. Team First Responders, led by Zach Top. Roger Clemens, Jay Cutler Hardy, Ashley Cook, Priscilla Block, Zach John King, Parker McCollum, Chris Lane, Waka Flocka Flame, and a whole bunch more. Now, just looking at that, because I don't have the full rosters in front of me, it seems like Zach Top's team might be the more stacked one. But Riley Green, I can't discount him because he has been out doing batting practice and playing for the Savannah Bananas and professional teams for a while. So my official prediction, we'll know if I'm right tomorrow. Team Riley Green, Team Military, I believe, will take the crown. It's all for a good cause, Folds of Honor in Tennessee, but Team Riley Green's going to win.
1: 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The Overnight Ride will be right back.
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1: Once again, Parker McCollum being very insightful. This one I may agree with the most. I'm Justin. It's the Overnight Ride. Always being thought-provoking on Instagram. He said, you want to know a big reason why people don't dance at parties anymore? Because y'all record everything. Exactly. You used to be able to dance. It wouldn't wind up on TikTok. Now if it winds up on TikTok, you can go viral and you don't even know about it. Let the people dance. It's Parker and Killing Me.

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Country for life.

My name's Justin. This is the Overnight Ride. I feel kind of left out. This feels like the first time in a while where we've had two artists on the show that have three names. We have Zach John King, and right now we have Charles Wesley Godwin and Luke Combs, and better that way.

0: this, I will be changing the name and the location of this person in order to protect their identity and not give them up. My name's Justin. This is The Overnight Ride. Before we get there, third places were a tradition a couple years ago. They've kind of gone away since the pandemic. What is a third place? So you go to work, you go home, somewhere else where you socialize and meet people. So cafes, bars, parks, gyms. No one really has the third place to socialize. Well, now they're coming back because people realize they really need social, they really need interaction with people and not just screen time. The emerging trend for the third place is hotel lobbies. Now, if you've listened to the show, you know I love a hotel lobby, mostly for the hotel make your own breakfast. Waffle in the morning is one of my simple pleasures in life. But like, you're not going to go hang out at the hotel in the morning. It's usually afterwards. And this makes sense because they're not going to rush you out. I guess the staff assumes you're waiting for a room, waiting for a ride, waiting for your friends to get in there. So you can just roll up and sit down. Don't steal anything. Now, here's the protection part of me talking. Someone in my family who lived in a certain location in the United States, protecting their identity, has been doing this for years, ahead of the trend. But they go in the morning to take care of business. Like we'll reveal a little bit. He's not taking work meetings. He just goes to the same hotel every morning for 25 years to conduct business. He doesn't want to do it at home because people will get mad at him, if you get what I'm saying. Nothing illegal. He's dropping something off.
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As we await 2027, where Florida Georgia Line says they are flirting with the idea of playing new shows, Brian Kelly, Tyler Hubbard, still putting out new music on their own, gearing up for that tour eventually. New from Tyler Hubbard, it's Land on the Overnight Ride. Land.

I'm proud of everybody for suspending disbelief. I'm Justin. It's the overnight ride. So Derek's has opened up for Luke Combs on the tour a couple times. And of course, Derek's is still doing Hot Country Nights. And people are pretending that Derek's is not the lead singer off that band. Oh, who's this guy? They weren't announced.

Everybody picking September 18th. Mark it down. Riley Green's got a brand new album out that day. And Luke Bryan will give us his album signs. His country song came on the Overnight Ride.

0: Does this make me sound old? I'm Justin. It's the Overnight Ride. Or do you agree with me? So, past couple weekends, there's been some inclement weather during the Luke Combs tour. So, they've had to move his set times up. One week, I think it was 7 o'clock. Friday, it was 6:30. A 6:30 concert? Oh, not start time. Luke Combs went on at 6:30. I would love that. You know, you tailgate with some brunch. Then you see Luke home by 10:30, bed by 11. Am I crazy? Sounds amazing to me.
1: 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Second and third shifters, we are here for you. More of the Overnight Ride is next.
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Jacob Hackworth got to Nashville on a Thursday, wrote Friday and Saturday, and then went home. 6 months later, he's like, I'm moving to Nashville. Now he's on the radio. Jacob Hackworth, what took you so long on the overnight ride?

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done for on the overnight ride. That's just me, September 18th. That'll be the brand new Riley Green album. He did say a couple weeks ago there's going to be a good amount of collaborations. Will we get a new Ella song? I don't know. Probably not, but there's always a chance.

My name's Justin. This is the Overnight Ride. Now that we've moved on from Denver, Colorado, Morgan Wallen is headed for two nights in Pittsburgh, Pennsylvania. Who will walk out with him? It's always easy to stay Steelers players. Maybe Aaron Rodgers. I will say a big bottle of ketchup. Because Heinz is out there. And the stadium used to be Heinz Stadium. So Morgan and a giant ketchup bottle.

0: Time to keep the kids busy. I'm Justin. It is the Overnight Ride. List of top five toys to keep the kids busy during the summer was released. Number five, a bubble machine. You can pop those. Number four, badminton or croquet set. Number three, walkie-talkies. That should be number one. Number two, stomp rockets. You know those things, put the rocket on. You stomp on the pad, the rocket shoots up. They're great. Until they get stuck on top of something or in a tree. And number one, reusable water balloons. I have seen these. It kind of forms a pocket. You throw it, it explodes. You either reuse it. You don't have to tie it or touch the balloons, which I hate doing. I'm going to add one to here. The coolest summer toy of all time. Maybe the most violent. And no, it's not lawn darts. The Crazy Daisy, which was a sprinkler. It was like a PVC tube that was flexible. And at the top was a petals from a daisy. And it shot water out. The problem was the thing was so violent. It would whip around. It would cut you up like razor blades. But it developed character. I don't know if they still sell it. I feel like it's been pulled from the market like lawn darts. But if you can find a Crazy Daisy, hours of fun. Also helps your agility, too, so you don't get sliced.
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2: 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Thank you for being part of our family. The Overnight Ride will be right back.
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8: 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It starts with Danger Lindsay in the morning. 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Tim White gets you home, and Nights with Elena keeps you company at night. 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

This is where the artists and fans of country music come together. Welcome to the Overnight Ride, live from Nashville to hometowns across the USA.

My name's Justin. This is the Overnight Ride. I have it on good authority that we will see a music video for this one very, very soon. Someone you may know, maybe in it. It's Ian Munsick, Love is Blind, on the Overnight Ride.

Alexandra K loves traveling because when she's on the West Coast, which she currently is, she can get In-N-Out. What does she get? Double burger, animal style fries. And for the first time, she tried the green chilies. Let me tell you, I wasn't a huge In-N-Out fan. Then I was introduced to the chopped up grilled chilies, the green chilies on the burger. Changed my mind. Huh. I'm salivating on the mic. It's Alexandra K and Straight for the Heart. Ready?

0: Stephen Wilson Jr. and Gary on The Overnight Ride. Some housekeeping. Corey Kent has a new album. It will be out at the end of September called Heartland Rock and Roll. And he will be on the show once again, joining a very small list of people who have been on this show two times. I did not give him a plaque. I feel like when you hit five, you may get a plaque or like a robe. They do that on Saturday Night Live.
1: 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We'll be right back.
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Friday, we got new music from Gavin Adcock. This time, he teamed up with Hudson Westbrook, and to promote it, they posted a picture of Beavis and Butthead. Feel like it won't be the only one between those two. Gavin solo now. It's Wannabe on the Overnight Ride.

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officially into June. My birthday is coming up. 2 years ago, I forgot it was my birthday, and we went to Texas Roadhouse in the middle of the meal. I remembered it was my birthday. That was our tradition. That's how old I'm getting.

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0: No.
1: Boots off on display between Dan and Shay. Dan couldn't get his boots off because his feet swelled a little too much after performing. So Shay had to help him. It's John Morgan, kid myself, on the overnight ride.

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His website, KennyChesney.com, says he is officially working on a brand new album. Songs he's collected over the last 10 years, so it's going to be killer. No date, time, title, or anything, but know it's happening.

overnight ride.

0: Jackson Dean, Make a Liar on the Overnight Ride. New album, Magnolia Sage, out right now, and he celebrated by freshly burning some guitars. With artwork, not setting them on fire.
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6: Leader.

Good morning, good evening, whatever time of day it is for you. Always happy that you are here. My name is Justin. This is the Overnight Ride. We are kicking off the biggest week in Nashville all year. CMA Fest kicks off in just a couple days. It's going to be hot. It's going to be sweaty. I have already started hydrating. I also saw the Liquid IV like promo people outside. Asked them for an entire box. They gave it to me. They looked at me sweating in a white t-shirt and said, he needs it.

0: I guess if you're going to do it, the best place to do it is at Target. I'm Justin. This is the Overnight Ride. It took me a few days to process this, to put the story together of what I witnessed at 9:30 p.m. in a Target parking lot. I had just got some ice cream with a friend, and we were walking to Target to pick some stuff up, household things. I needed razors, and I hear doors of a car slamming multiple times over and over. So I gotta investigate. I need to see what is going down. So I find the car. We keep our distance because this man is very angry. Car door slams, and my guy punts an energy drink 50 feet in the air. Like, if an NFL scout was near him, he probably would have got signed. And I went, that's weird. Let's keep watching. But also, be nonchalant. You don't want to stare. So we're walking through Target. We get in Target. See the guy storm in through the Target doors. And I see that his pants are very, very, very wet. I say, he must have peed himself in the car. That's why he's mad. And a couple minutes go by and I piece it together. He must have spilt the energy drink on his pants to take out his frustration, punted the can 50 feet in the air. So I go, okay, funny, put it out of my mind. Then I hear him storming around the corner about 10 minutes later, once again, with, in his right hand, a pair of pants. New pair of pants that he probably got off the clearance rack, because you're not going to spend a whole bunch of money on new pants that you just spilt, that you spilt energy drink on. I said to myself, you know what? If I ever have to pee myself, the best place would be Target. I know this guy's misfortune is terrible, but the lesson I learned is, if you're going to wet your pants, make sure the place has a good clearance rack so you can get new ones.
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My name's Justin. This is the Overnight Ride. Last week, Bailey Zimmerman announced that he will be going to Australia for the Different Night Same Rodeo Tour, which means we're going to get some chaotic videos of him in koalas and kangaroos. So I Googled, are there Chevy Silverados in Australia? 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

0: 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Hardy, Eric Church, Morgan Wallen, and Tim McGraw. Here's MacArthur.
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0: Suddenly, all the Riley Green news makes sense. He's got a new album on the way. My name's Justin. This is The Overnight Ride. On Friday, Think As You Drunk, a new song drop with Toby Keith on the end, a summer anthem. And his fourth album, That's Just Me, will be out on September 18th. He'll be on The Voice. He's hosting the CMA Fest TV special. Now it all makes sense. Brand new album, middle of September, from Riley Green.
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3: It's been Morgan Wallen at Wrigley Field. It's been John Party in Las Vegas. 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

Let me do the rundown real quick. Before that song was Caroline Jones, You're It For Me, Honey. And that one is Stella Lefty in Boston. I'm Justin. It is the Overnight Ride. It's Kane Brown

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12: 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Well, actually, we play it longer than that. It starts with Danger Lindsay in the morning. 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
18: If you're caring for an aging parent, you may feel quite often that you're alone in what you're doing. But you're not. Not by a long shot. According to a new report by the Pew Research Center, 10% of U.S. adults are caring for a parent over age 65. Millions more are caring for a spouse or partner 65 or older. Beyond the sheer numbers, this report, perhaps unsurprisingly, found a major difference in caregiver well-being between men and women. One psychologist we spoke to suggested thinking 5 years in the future and imagining where you are right now. Will you be glad you took something on, or regretful that you didn't? You also need to cut yourself some slack, he said, especially women. Don't try to shoulder all of the burden by yourself. You might need to ask for help before you burn out. You'll be so glad you did. I'm Dr. Sanjay Gupta, helping you live a better life.
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0: It's been Morgan Wallen at Wrigley Field. 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It's also been Luke Combs at Soldier Field. You never know where we could send you next. Keep it right here on Nash FM 97.3 for details on your chances to win once-in-a-lifetime trips. 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
28: For today, we'll see clearing skies with high temperatures reaching up into the lower 80s. Then for tonight, partly cloudy, a low of 59. For your Tuesday, gradually increasing cloud cover with high temperatures right around 80. Wednesday, a good deal of sunshine working up to 82. I'm weatherology meteorologist Michael Caro. Currently at 67.

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0: Your word of the day. Bless you over there.
2: Man.
0: Over there. I was trying to hold out as long as possible.
2: So I could get my second sneeze
0: in. So you could get that second sneeze in, but unfortunately.
2: My sneeze was like, no.
0: It's time for me to
2: come out. The whole world must hear this.
0: Seat squatting is your word of the day.
2: Seat squatting?
0: Yes, seat squatting. And apparently airlines are cracking down on this, telling passengers that they could be removed from flight. Seat squatting is when passengers refuse to sit in their assigned seats. And so basically you sit where you want to sit.
2: I didn't even think that was allowed. I thought you had to sit in your assigned seat.
0: I've never thought, just go wherever. It doesn't matter. Unless you're on one of those flights where it is, where seating is anywhere, which I hate. I cannot stand that.
2: No. I think they're doing away with that.
0: Yes. But that was the worst. But other than that, yeah, no, I sit where I'm told to sit. Unless they come around and they're like, hey, move around whenever.
2: So, yeah, you should be removed from a flight if that's not your seat and you're taking somebody else's seat.
0: So seat squatting is a problem. And I'll tell you what.
2: Get them out of there.
0: I would because I never get to sit by the window. Mm. Every flight we go on, my wife always gets the window. Well, I've never seen out the window of a plane.
2: I was going to say, she probably makes it that way.
0: Oh, yeah. No, she wants the window.
2: She chooses the window. Yes. Oh, okay.
0: Yeah. There have been times where I'm not even in the same, area as her. That's when I think, all right, maybe I am annoying on a flight.
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11: For today, we'll see clearing skies with high temperatures reaching up into the lower 80s. Then for tonight, partly cloudy, a low of 59. For your Tuesday, gradually increasing cloud cover with high temperatures right around 80. Wednesday, a good deal of sunshine working up to 82. I'm weatherology meteorologist Michael Caro. Currently at 67.
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1: 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Right now, traffic from the Mr. Electric Traffic Center.
2: We have a right shoulder blocked 80 westbound just east of the East Mixer, so be careful in that area. That's right now traffic.
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0: 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You will see him for free at Nash Nights in the District coming up at the end of June. 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
1: Let's go Thursday.
0: This Thursday night. I cannot wait for that show.
2: Breaking down Tinseltown. Tinseltown. Here's today's Hollywood hotshots.
1: Well, it is official. It's the Knicks and the Spurs in the NBA Finals. Game one tips off Wednesday night. The Golden Knights and the Hurricanes will battle for the Stanley Cup. That series begins tomorrow night. It always lines up pretty good with each other, isn't it?
0: Yeah, I would have to guess. It is funny because I thought, do they get together? I would have to assume they do and say, all right, what's the best way to stay out of each other's way? And you would think they have to check in as it goes because all of these series are best of seven and could be wherever.
1: Right. The horror movie Back Rooms made more than $81 million this weekend. That's not a record, but this is. Kane Parsons is now the youngest director ever to top the domestic box office at just 20 years old. What have you done with your life?
0: Not that.
1: 2025 was a pretty big year for horror at the box office, so it seems like the trend is kind of continuing. Another horror movie called Obsession, which was written and directed by 26-year-old Curry Barker, is up to $104.7 million in 3 weeks, and that's only on a $750,000 budget.
0: And somebody here at the station saw it over the weekend. I was talking to him. Uh-huh. He said it is one of the creepiest movies I've ever seen.
1: Wow.
0: I've not heard of either of these. Obsession I didn't know about until this morning when he was telling me about the movie.
1: All right. Well, I guess we'll have to kind of look into this, right?
0: Well, I can. You hate scary movies.
1: Well,
0: so.
1: But I'll watch the trailer with you and I'll hate every second of it, but we should probably watch them.
0: Yeah.
1: And there is evidence that surfaced. The Taylor Swift fans are saying that she has some kind of involvement in Toy Story 5. And this is through some unveiling of some certain posters and different things. It's always a hidden.
0: The Easter eggs.
1: It's always
0: the Easter
1: a hidden,
0: eggs are out there.
1: But we'll see.
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13: From the Mr. Handyman of Des Moines Weather Center.
14: For today, we'll see clearing skies with high temperatures reaching up into the lower 80s. Then for tonight, partly cloudy, a low of 59. For your Tuesday, gradually increasing cloud cover with high temperatures right around 80. Wednesday, a good deal of sunshine working up to 82. I'm weatherology meteorologist Michael Caro. Currently at 67.
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2: 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Right now traffic from the Mr. Electric Traffic Center.
1: We have the right shoulder blocked due to a stalled vehicle east of the East Mixer, so be prepared in that area. That's right now traffic.
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day, Potts Farm was a place to go. 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I'm tired of talking, man. Y'all ain't listening. Them old

0: 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That is John Morgan. 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
1: Making you feel a little better about yourself, one idiot at a time. It's Danger's Daily Dumbass.
0: I'm just going to tell you what the police said, why this man was arrested, and you can put all the pieces of the puzzle together. A 28-year-old Florida man was arrested outside of a Taco Bell. The sheriff's office said he had his chimichanga out. That's why he was arrested. You can go ahead and put together what you think was going on here.
2: All right. Yep. Yep. Can't do that.
0: But here's the most interesting part of it, I feel.
2: That's not the most interesting part.
0: He had a live pet fish in his backpack.
2: Yeah, no, that's the weirder part.
0: Right?
2: That's the weirder part.
0: It's more interesting.
2: It certainly does.
0: A YouTuber has been banned from all Six Flags parks for life. After, here's the stunt that he wanted to pull off. He wanted to eat a 10-piece chicken nugget while on a huge roller coaster.
2: And that's not allowed.
0: No, No.
2: Specifically, is that on one of the big signs?
0: Keep your arms, legs, and head inside the ride at all time. Nugget. No chicken nuggets.
2: 9 nuggets total. Do not try for that 10th.
0: You're telling me, of all the roller coasters you've ever ridden, they've never patted you down on a nugget check?
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0: No, it's not
2: this
0: allowed.
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0: He's been kicked out. He said he's very sad. He understands. Because he understands that you can't have other people trying this. He said the problem is he's been going to Cedar Point since he was a kid. He was even a season ticket holder. So don't do that.
2: Don't do it.
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11: From the Mr. Handyman of Des Moines Weather Center.
12: For today, we'll see clearing skies with high temperatures reaching up into the lower 80s. Then for tonight, partly cloudy, a low of 59. For your Tuesday, gradually increasing cloud cover with high temperatures right around 80. Wednesday, a good deal of sunshine working up to 82. I'm weatherology meteorologist Michael Caro. Right now it's 66.
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1: 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Right now, traffic from the Mr. Electric Traffic Center.
2: We have the right shoulder blocked due to a stalled vehicle east of the East Mixer, so be prepared in that area. That's Right Now Traffic.
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2: Morgan Wallen got so upset over technical difficulties at his show in Denver on Friday night that he shoved his piano and flipped it over. He was performing Sand in My Boots and couldn't hear the piano. He finished the song a cappella with an audience sing-along, then broke the piano after his final. He did make light of the incident at Saturday night show. When it was time to perform the song, he said, well, let's see if the piano works tonight.
0: I think it would have been
2: great. I've seen people smash guitars on stage before. This might be the first broken piano I've ever seen.
0: If smashing guitars on stage, my wife's grandmother, it's the reason she never liked Garth Brooks.
2: Because he smashed a guitar.
0: Because like on one of his TV specials, he smashed a guitar. And she just could not get past.
2: Couldn't
0: why
2: get over
0: would,
2: it.
0: You're smashing a perfectly good guitar. I heard this story so many times.
2: That's her call. She's allowed to think that.
0: And for life. And she was out.
2: Alan Jackson's final show, Last Call, One More for the Road, is already pretty stacked. And another heavy hitter just got added to the lineup, George Strait. The show goes down this month on the 27th in Nashville. Alan's other guests include Eric Church, Luke Combs, Riley Green, Lainey Wilson, and Carrie Underwood. Not bad.
0: No.
2: That's not bad.
0: I really want to know how the show is going to work.
2: I agree.

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Ain't No Love in Oklahoma. That is Luke Combs. 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

0: 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Reminder, show number one for Nash Nights in the District is coming up this Thursday with Neil McCoy. Cannot wait for this show. Hopefully we will see you there. Reminder, it is free. So bring the family, bring the friends. When everything is going up in price.
1: Something free.
0: Yeah.
1: I know.
0: Take advantage of that. So we had the big Scripps National Spelling Bee last week.
1: Right.
0: We came down to a spell off, which that's like spelling bee overtime.
1: Yes.
0: Is what that ends up being.
1: Yeah, penalty kicks.
0: it came down to penalty kicks. It would be fun if that's what it is. It's like, well, you guys have spelled all the words. Now
1: you have to do athletics. It. Yeah,
0: be a very different thing. They were talking, they went through with the spelling bee some of, hey, this is the most common unspelled word, this, you know, or misspelled word.
1: I was going to say unspelled. Yes. I've never heard an unspelled word.
0: So some of the ones that
1: we misspell a lot.
0: People have a tough time with. Bougie. Business was in there.
1: Mm-hmm.
0: Beautiful. One that I have a problem with is definitely. I feel like I'm always misspelling that. So if I email you.
1: And you have misspelled.
0: I could definitely agree with you or defiantly agree with you. I don't know. Neither one of us know. When they go state to state for Iowa, because then they went through each state and our tough ones.
1: What do we misspell?
0: Character.
1: Oh, that one's kind of easy.
0: Well, they had, you know, that whole character counts thing for so long.
1: I know. You would think.
0: You would think we've seen it enough. What word do you have that's a challenge for you? Do you have any word that you're like, I always misspell this?
1: I will say, like, the I before E, except after C, except in some words. That's not the rule. Like, those are the ones that always get me.
0: Yeah.
1: So, like, weird. I always spell weird, and then I'm like, that's not right.
0: That looks weird.
1: And that looks weird. I think I got
0: let us know the words that no matter what, you seem to always misspell it. 515-915-0973. Also, let us know on Facebook.
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13: For today, we'll see clearing skies with high temperatures reaching up into the lower 80s. Then for tonight, partly cloudy, a low of 59. For your Tuesday, gradually increasing cloud cover with high temperatures right around 80. Wednesday, a good deal of sunshine working up to 82. I'm weatherology meteorologist Michael Caro. Right now it's 66.
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2: 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Right now, traffic from the Mr. Electric Traffic Center.
1: We have the right shoulder blocked due to a stalled vehicle east of the East Mixer, so be prepared in that area. That's right now, traffic.

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1: Breaking down Tinseltown. 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
2: Well, it is official. It's the Knicks and the Spurs in the NBA Finals. Game one tips off Wednesday night. The Golden Knights and the Hurricanes will battle for the Stanley Cup. That series begins tomorrow night. It always lines up pretty good with each other, isn't it?
0: Yeah, I would have to guess. It is funny because I thought, do they get together? I would have to assume they do and say, all right, what's the best way to stay out of each other's way? And you would think they have to check in as it goes, because all of these series are best of seven and could be wherever.
2: Right. The horror movie Back Rooms made more than $81 million this weekend. That's not a record, but this is. Kane Parsons is now the youngest director ever to top the domestic box office at just 20 years old. What have you done with your life?
0: Not that.
2: 2025 was a pretty big year for horror at the box office, so it seems like the trend is kind of continuing. Another horror movie called Obsession, which was written and directed by 26-year-old Curry Barker, is up to $104.7 million in 3 weeks, and that's only on a $750,000 budget.
0: And somebody here at the station saw it over the weekend. I was talking to him. Uh-huh. He said it is one of the creepiest movies I've ever seen.
2: Wow.
0: I've not heard of either of these. Obsession I didn't know about until this morning when he was telling me about the movie.
2: All right. Well, I guess we'll have to kind of look into this, right?
0: Well, I can. You hate scary movies.
2: Well,
0: so.
2: But I'll watch the trailer with you, and I'll hate every second of it, but we should probably watch them.
0: Yeah.
2: And there is evidence that surfaced. The Taylor Swift fans are saying that she has some kind of involvement in Toy Story 5. And this is through some unveiling of some certain posters and different things. It's always a hidden.
0: The Easter eggs.
2: It's always
0: Easter
2: a hidden.
0: Easter eggs are out there.
1: Hollywood hot shots.
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11: For today, we'll see clearing skies with high temperatures reaching up into the lower 80s. Then for tonight, partly cloudy, a low of 59. For your Tuesday, gradually increasing cloud cover with high temperatures right around 80. Wednesday, a good deal of sunshine, working up to 82. I'm weatherology meteorologist Michael Caro. Right now, it's 66.
1: 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Right now, traffic from the Mr. Electric Traffic Center.
2: We have the right shoulder blocked due to a stalled vehicle east of the East Mixer, so be prepared in that area. That's Right Now Traffic.

0: 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That is Jordan Davis. 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Again, patio tour stop number 4 coming up this Friday at 4 o'clock, Iowa Tap Room. We do have a chance for you to pick up a $25 gift card coming up at 8:10 with Danger and Lindsay, so be ready for that. I saw a clip of Luke Combs talking about how he was in New York to play Madison Square Garden, and he went to the Rolex store because he wanted to get a watch.
1: Okay.
0: New watch, very expensive watch. And they basically pretty womaned him. Almost like...
1: Oh, they're a lot... Oh, really?
0: Yeah, almost like a...
1: I don't think you can afford this.
0: Almost like a... I don't... No, we don't have any...
1: thing for you.
0: And he said... He's like, you're telling me that you are the store that sells these things, and you're telling me you don't have it. He goes, well, then come to find out, they figured out who he is, probably a little more what he's worth. He's like, and then things did change.
1: Oh,
0: I believe.
1: Well, if I was him, I'd be like, I'm out.
0: But
1: I'm not going to buy you. I'm not going to buy you.
0: They say that that's the number one thing. That's the number one sign that you've really made it in life is a high-end watch. I would never need that.
1: No. Nah.
0: That's not a... That wouldn't be a me thing.
1: No. Me neither. And really, even jewelry. I'm not a...
0: How about a
1: fancy jewelry
0: luxury type handbag is number 2 on the list.
1: No, I'd ruin it.
0: The latest iPhone comes in next on a list of signs that you've made.
1: My old one works great.
0: That's...
1: Why do I need to upgrade?
0: I don't feel the need to. Like, yeah, if I need a new phone, then I'm all in.
1: But that's probably just coming from us as poor people.
0: Well, I was going to say,
1: you know?
0: However, we're also not fancy in any way.
1: We're not fancy. Like, I don't think even, I don't think just because I have more money, I would become a fancier person.
0: I don't think so either.
1: I would spend money on stuff.
0: I'm still going to want fast food. I'm still going to want, like, the restaurants. That's the way I want to eat. Don't bring me something weird looking on a tiny plate. It's not my deal. I'm fine if it is your deal. Go enjoy.
1: Agreed.
0: But I just want a burger and a beer, okay? No matter how much money I have.
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12: For today, we'll see clearing skies with high temperatures reaching up into the lower 80s. Then for tonight, partly cloudy, a low of 59. For your Tuesday, gradually increasing cloud cover with high temperatures right around 80. Wednesday, a good deal of sunshine working up to 82. I'm weatherology meteorologist Michael Caro. Currently at 67.
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2: 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Right now, traffic from the Mr. Electric Traffic Center.
1: Everything is looking good now out there. No accidents, no delays, so enjoy your ride.
0: It's sounding good, too.
1: Yeah.
0: I feel like.
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0: 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Again, a $25 Iowa Tap Room gift card up for grabs coming up at 8:10. That is patio tour stop number 4 this Friday at 4 o'clock. Being Monday, do you consider today the first day of the week? Or do you consider Sunday the first day of the week?
1: Yeah, no, Monday's the first day of the week. Realize Sunday is on a calendar.
0: Yeah.
1: But Monday is the first day of the week.
0: It feels like Monday.
1: Mm-hmm.
0: Definitely starts the week. Sunday.
1: Yeah.
0: Certainly ends it. The majority of Americans agree that when it comes to the first day of the week, Monday is the first day of the week, followed by Sunday. But what is intriguing, and I would like to know more of these people, 1% said another day.
1: Well, yeah. Well, here's where I could give it to somebody. If you do not work a Monday through Friday, 9 to 5.
0: Yeah.
1: And your work week starts on a Wednesday.
0: Mm-hmm.
1: And you have Monday and Tuesday off. That's kind of, so
0: yeah.
1: That's the only time I could see that being a thing.
0: What about if you're retired?
1: Life is good. You don't even know what day
0: your
1: it is.
0: Your week never begins.
1: Yeah.
0: It just never starts for you.
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14: From the Mr. Handyman of Des Moines Weather Center.
15: For today, we'll see clearing skies with high temperatures reaching up into the lower 80s. Then for tonight, partly cloudy, a low of 59. For your Tuesday, gradually increasing cloud cover with high temperatures right around 80. Wednesday, a good deal of sunshine working up to 82. I'm weatherology meteorologist Michael Caro. Currently at 67.
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19: 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No accidents, no delays, so enjoy your ride. That's right now traffic.
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That is Ella Langley. Stanger and Lindsay coming up in just moments. Your chance to win a $25 gift card to the Tap Room. Patio tour stop number 4 coming up this Friday at 4 o'clock. Luke.

0: Up Your Friends, Nash Nights in the District is back, and now it's free. 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

0: 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Wake up with Danger and Lindsay. But be careful. They could start to rub off on you.
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0: 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Iowa Tap Room is where we will be coming up on Friday for patio tour stop number 4.
1: Obviously, they have so many beers on tap.
0: So many beers.
1: Right? So we kind of thought, okay, let's get into other places that have beers on tap.
0: Yes.
1: Which is bars in TV shows. Right?
0: Some of the
1: famous bars in TV shows.
0: Because in TV shows, you've had some of the most iconic of places.
1: And I feel like we're going to start off with one of the most iconic today.
0: I think you could make the argument the most iconic.
1: Yeah. This is where, you know, Norm, Cliff, Frasier, they all get served by Sam.
0: Mm-hmm. And I think, speaking of iconic, maybe the most iconic theme song of all time.

0: Man, even even as a kid, I loved that theme song.
1: Me too.
0: Even if I didn't watch the show.
1: And like, even watching it, you're like, what?
0: Yeah.
1: This is old timey. What?
0: Come on, we're just talking at a bar. What are we doing here? Caller number 7, tell us that famous TV establishment, 515-915-0973. 515-915-0973. Good luck.
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4: For today, we'll see clearing skies with high temperatures reaching up into the lower 80s. Then for tonight, partly cloudy, a low of 59. For your Tuesday, gradually increasing cloud cover with high temperatures right around 80. Wednesday, a good deal of sunshine working up to 82. I'm weatherology meteorologist Michael Caro. Currently at 67.
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2: 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Right now traffic from the Mr. Electric Traffic Center.
1: We have the left shoulder blocked, 80 eastbound between Merle Hay and 2nd Avenue. It's blocked there due to a stalled vehicle, so be prepared. That's right now traffic.
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11: Oh, thank you.
0: You are very welcome. Who's this?
11: Lisa.
0: All right, Lisa, we are giving you the opportunity now to pick up your $25 Iowa Tap Room gift card. Hopefully you can join us for patio tour stop number 4 this Friday at 4 o'clock. You need to name this famous TV bar.
1: That's right. This is where Norm and Cliff and Frasier all sit up to a bar. They get served by Sam and Woody.
0: And Woody.
1: Sometimes. And has a very famous TV theme song.

0: All right, Lisa, what was the name of the show?
1: Cheers.
0: Cheers, it was. Woo! Never a doubt, was there, Lisa?
1: No, not at all.
0: Congratulations. We are going to set you up with that $25 gift card to Iowa Tap Room.
1: Thank you.
0: You are very, very welcome all week long, giving you the chance to win. Coming up 7:10 tomorrow morning with Danger and Lindsay, so make sure that you are ready for that. Morgan Wallen now, I'm the problem. 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

0: 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Beautiful things, that is Megan Maroney. 8:25, we are at 67 degrees.
1: Breaking down Tinseltown. Here's today's Hollywood hotshots.
2: Well, it is official. It's the Knicks and the Spurs in the NBA Finals. Game one tips off Wednesday night. The Golden Knights and the Hurricanes will battle for the Stanley Cup. That series begins tomorrow night. It always lines up.
0: Yeah.
2: Pretty good with each other, isn't it?
0: Yeah, I would have to guess. It is funny because I thought, do they get together? I would have to assume they do and say, all right, what's the best way to stay out of each other's way?
2: Yeah.
0: And you would think they have to check in as it goes because all of these series are best of seven and could be wherever.
2: Right. The horror movie Back Rooms made more than $81 million this weekend. That's not a record, but this is. Kane Parsons is now the youngest director ever to top the domestic box office at just 20 years old. What have you done with your life?
0: Not that.
2: 2025 was a pretty big year for horror at the box office, so it seems like the trend is kind of continuing. Another horror movie called Obsession, which was written and directed by 26-year-old Curry Barker, is up to $104.7 million in 3 weeks, and that's only on a $750,000 budget.
0: And somebody here at the station saw it over the weekend. I was talking to him. Uh-huh. He said, it is one of the creepiest movies I've ever seen.
2: Wow.
0: I've not heard of either of these. Obsession, I didn't know about until this morning when he was telling me about the movie.
2: All right. Well, I guess we'll have to kind of look into this, right?
0: Well, I can. You hate scary movies.
2: Well,
0: so.
2: But I'll watch the trailer with you, and I'll hate every second of it, but we should probably watch them.
0: Yeah.
2: And there is evidence, evidence that surfaced. The Taylor Swift fans are saying that she has some kind of involvement in Toy Story 5. And this is through some unveiling of some certain posters and different things. It's always a hidden.
0: The Easter eggs.
2: It's always
0: the Easter eggs are out there.
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2: Hey, it's Lindsay. Let's be real. Staying connected shouldn't mean breaking the bank, am I right? I mean, Friday was the last day of school for my kids, but also the last day for all of my nieces and nephews, some that live in the St. Louis area. So, of course, we were all texting each other pictures of our kids and responding about how we can't believe how fast that year went. Great coverage means better connection with those you love. 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
10: For today, we'll see a blend of clouds and sunshine with high temperatures into the lower 80s. Then for tonight, partly cloudy, a low of 59. For your Tuesday, gradually increasing cloud cover with high temperatures right around 80. Wednesday, a good deal of sunshine working up to 82. I'm weatherology meteorologist Michael Caro. Currently at 67.
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1: 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Right now traffic from the Mr. Electric Traffic Center.
2: We are looking at a left shoulder block to 80 eastbound between Merle Hay and 2nd Avenue due to a stalled vehicle. That's right now traffic.

0: 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Amen. That is Shaboozy along with Jelly Roll. 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
0: 90% of all crawfish consumed in the U.S. is produced in Louisiana.
2: I mean, I guess that makes sense.
0: Who, like, where do you get it if it's not Louisiana?
2: I mean, I'm sure it's other places.
0: It's got to be right around there, don't you think?
2: Mm-hmm.
0: It's like, they are...
2: It's just prime. It's the prime spot.
0: They're with their crawfish to the rest of the U.S. like people are with our corn. They're like, what's even the point? I get it. You can get it from Florida. It's not the same.
2: Same corn.
0: I'm not going to go to New York for my crawfish.
2: No.
0: I go to Iowa for corn. That's how we do it.
2: Can you just buy crawfish at the store? I've never bought crawfish.
0: I don't know.
2: Do they have it in just like the meat section?
0: They might.
2: Anyway, moving on.
0: I've never worked in the meat department, and I don't regularly buy crawfish.
2: No.
0: So you found an interesting person to ask that question to. Freelancers. If you've ever wondered where we get the term a freelancer.
2: Sure.
0: It was originally referred to a self-employed sword-wielding mercenary. So they literally were freelancers.
2: Okay.
0: And you could buy them. You could pay them. And speaking of that, we shake hands to show that we're unarmed.
2: Oh.
0: It's also a sign of trust.
2: I got no sword.
0: It's also a sign of trust that you believe the person wasn't going to take their sword out and fight you.
2: There you go.
0: Freelancers, they would do that. Yeah. You'd have to watch them.
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0: From the Mr. Handyman of Des Moines Weather Center.
12: For today, we'll see a blend of clouds and sunshine with high temperatures into the lower 80s. Then for tonight, partly cloudy, a low of 59. For your Tuesday, gradually increasing cloud cover with high temperatures right around 80. Wednesday, a good deal of sunshine working up to 82. I'm weatherology meteorologist Michael Caro. Right now, 70 degrees.
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2: We have the left shoulder blocked due to a stalled vehicle, 80 eastbound in between Merle Hay and 2nd Avenue, so be prepared there. That's right now traffic.

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This year, Nash Nights in the District is free to attend. Come out for Josh Ross, June 25th, and sing along with this one.

0: 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Hate How You Look. He is part of Nash Nights in the District this year. 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
2: Morgan Wallen got so upset over technical difficulties at his show in Denver on Friday night that he shoved his piano and flipped it over. He was performing Sand in My Boots and couldn't hear the piano. He finished the song a cappella with an audience sing-along, then broke the piano after his final. He did make light of the incident at Saturday night show when it was time to perform the song. He said, well, let's see if the piano works tonight.
0: I think it would have been great.
2: I've seen people smash guitars on stage before. This might be the first broken piano I've ever seen.
0: It's smashing guitars on stage. My wife's grandmother, it's the reason she never liked Garth Brooks.
2: Because he smashed a guitar.
0: Because like on one of his TV specials, he smashed a guitar. And she just could not get past.
2: Couldn't
0: why
2: get over
0: would,
2: it.
0: You're smashing a perfectly good guitar. I heard this story so many times.
2: That's her call. She's allowed to think that.
0: And for life. And then she was out.
2: Alan Jackson's final show, Last Call, One More for the Road, is already pretty stacked. And another heavy hitter just got added to the lineup, George Strait. The show goes down this month on the 27th in Nashville. Alan's other guests include Eric Church, Luke Combs, Riley Green, Lainey Wilson, and Carrie Underwood. Not bad.
0: No.
2: That's not bad.
0: I really want to know how the show is going to work.
2: I agree. Is it going to be live streamed? Did we hear
0: that? I don't know.
2: That would be great. And I don't know why, but Taste of Country put out the angriest country songs. Courtesy of the Red, White, and Blue came in at number one, followed by Gunpowder and Lead. And Before He Cheats rounded out the top three.
0: I think they got a good top three.
2: It's not bad.
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17: For today, we'll see a blend of clouds and sunshine with high temperatures into the lower 80s. Then for tonight, partly cloudy, a low of 59. For your Tuesday, gradually increasing cloud cover with high temperatures right around 80. Wednesday, a good deal of sunshine working up to 82. I'm weatherology meteorologist Michael Caro. Right now, 70 degrees.
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0: Up Your Friends, Nash Nights in the District is back, and now it's free. 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

0: 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Did you know today is Happy Dinosaur Day?
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0: 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That is Ella Langley, Danger, and Lindsay. 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We had a great time at Fong's on Friday. How much did you love the mini donuts that they brought out
1: to
0: us?
1: They were so good. If you didn't see the video, go look at the video. These donuts were so yummy. And they were hot.
0: Oh, yeah. It was great. It was a great time.
1: I thought about them all weekend, if I'm being honest with you.
0: I'm still thinking
1: about them.
0: They're the love of my life. They're the one that got away. You need to sing a country song about them.
1: Yeah.
0: Iowa Tap Room is where we are going to be this Friday. Come out starting at 4 o'clock. If you want one of the t-shirts, we have not had the t-shirts last longer than about 5 to 10 minutes.
1: Yeah.
0: And that's saying 10 even feels like a stretch.
1: Too long.
0: But we will have the color changing cups while they last. We have a lot more of those. We have prizes to give away. It's a great time. We'll see you coming up at Iowa Tap Room this Friday.
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0: 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That is Luke Combs. It's Danger and Lindsay. So I was out and about over the weekend talking to a lady about her daughter who wrestles, and she was going through everything that she has accomplished. I was like, you've got to nominate her. I was like,
1: yes,
0: for a Nash
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0: 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It's what we do with our friends. Congratulations to Max from Dowling. We talked to him on Friday. Check out that interview. Very impressive young man. As a freshman, I feel like he's got a lot more
1: ahead
0: success
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21: From the Mr. Handyman of Des Moines Weather Center.
22: For today, we'll see a blend of clouds and sunshine with high temperatures into the lower 80s. Then for tonight, partly cloudy, a low of 59. For your Tuesday, gradually increasing cloud cover with high temperatures right around 80. Wednesday, a good deal of sunshine working up to 82. I'm weatherology meteorologist Michael Caro. Right now, it's 73.
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That is Locash. We've got patio tour stop number 4, Iowa Tap Room. We will be there Friday starting at 4. Hopefully you can make it out. Riley Green, Change My Mind, Nash FM.

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He threw the chair off of the top floor of the bar. He flipped his piano. Wonder if Morgan Wallen has an issue with his temper. Don't we? Nash FM.

0: 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That is Morgan Wallen. It's Danger and Lindsay. Gearing up for patio tour stop number 4 this Friday as we head to Iowa Tap Room. Great time at Fong's on Friday.
1: It was so fun.
0: I cannot wait for Iowa Tap Room. Now, last time you came out, I poured you a beer. 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
0: 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I will try and redeem myself. So keep an eye on our Facebook page, on Instagram.
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0: 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Wake up with us Tuesday morning. Lindsay, I think this is the worst thing about getting older. I'll tell you what I dealt with this weekend at 7:40.
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Who I am with you, Chris Young. So Danger and Lindsay in for Kim Chase. We have got the Nash new tune at noon coming up today. Oh my goodness, do we ever have a great one for you to hear. Charles Wesley Godwin along with Luke Combs coming up today. Here's Megan Maroney, Am I Okay?

0: 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Get to drinking. That is Zach John King. It's Danger and Lindsay. Of course, the kids now out for the summer. How much does that throw off, like, your daytime routine?
1: Every single part of my day.
0: When they're in school, different. Getting a nap in when you go home that, before you pick them up.
1: It's a legit something that could legitimately happen every single day.
0: Does it still happen during the summer?
1: Kind of. It's not the same.
0: Not as good.
1: They're loud and they always need something. And
0: I'm sorry.
1: It's okay. I chose this path in life.
0: The good news is you only have about 3 months and they're going to be back in school.
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0: From the Mr. Handyman of Des Moines Weather Center.
17: For today, we'll see a blend of clouds and sunshine with high temperatures into the lower 80s. Then for tonight, partly cloudy, a low of 59. For your Tuesday, gradually increasing cloud cover with high temperatures right around 80. Wednesday, a good deal of sunshine working up to 82. I'm weatherology meteorologist Michael Caro. Right now, it's 75.
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0: 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That is Blake Shelton. I could not love the new Riley Green more. Think As You Drunk.
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0: 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We've got it coming up here in just a little bit. Right now, Bailey Zimmerman, Chevy Silverado.

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1: 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And I remember when we wrote it thinking, this sounds like something Toby Keith would have came up with. And that's always a good judge of whether or not a song's any

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18: It's been Morgan Wallen at Wrigley Field. 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It's also been Luke Combs at Soldier Field. 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
1: 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There's nothing funny about getting up early each morning. Well, other than Danger and Lindsay, of course.
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Today, a great song coming up. Here he is. She Got the Best of Me, Nash FM.

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0: 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Carry on. That is Kenny Chesney. It's Danger and Lindsay in for Kim Chase. She will be in for Tim White today, so you will still get your Kim Chase fix. Nash Athlete of the Week. Congrats to Max from Dowling. He was our latest on Friday. You can find out more about him. 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
1: Yeah, it's really simple to nominate an athlete. 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
10: A better life with Dr. Sanjay Gupta. Heart disease is still the leading cause of death here in the United States and around the world. But what if there was something you could do earlier in life to reduce the odds of becoming a statistic? Well, here in the United States, tens of millions of adults already take a statin to lower their cholesterol. But new guidance put out by the American College of Cardiology and the American Heart Association now emphasize that treating high cholesterol sooner could significantly reduce a person's lifetime risk of heart attack or stroke. How early are we talking? In your 30s, believe it or not. Of course, you need to talk to your doctor about whether statins are right for you, but you should know that the evidence is really starting to stack up that shows the earlier you get a jump on reducing lifelong exposure to plaque-causing lipids and lipoproteins, the better the odds are going to be for you. Make sure you get your cholesterol checked. That's the first step. I'm Dr. Sanjay Gupta, helping you live a better life.
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17: For today, we'll see a blend of clouds and sunshine with high temperatures into the lower 80s. Then for tonight, partly cloudy, a low of 59. For your Tuesday, gradually increasing cloud cover with high temperatures right around 80. Wednesday, a good deal of sunshine working up to 82. I'm weatherology meteorologist Michael Caro. Right now, 77.
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0: 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Danger and Lindsay will make it good.
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0: 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That's Megan Maroney. You would probably know more about this. So your kid's out of school. Is the Ankeny Aquatic Center, all the aquatic centers, the splash pads, they're up and
1: going?
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0: Nash FM 97.3, Des Moines new country leader, Be Her. That's Ella Langley. You will need to be here. Well, I guess not here. You'll need to be there on Thursday night as we have Neil McCoy for show number one for Nash Nights in the District. Mm-hmm. I am such a fan. If you've never seen his live performance, first of all, going back to the 90s, I mean, he's got some awesome 90s
1: amazing
0: hits.
1: Yeah.
0: But then he is a true entertainer. Yeah,
1: his live performance is something to see.
0: And to think that you're going to get it for free. So grab your friends, grab the family, come on out and see us. We will be there coming up this Thursday night. Jason Brown opening up. Get the details, NashFM973.com. We'll see you there.
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0: 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Wake up with us Tuesday morning. Lindsay, I think this is the worst thing about getting older. I'll tell you what I dealt with this weekend at 7:40.
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18: 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Know your Constitution. It's who you are. It's who we are.
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24: Lots of sunshine this afternoon with a high of 83. Northeast winds 5 to 10 miles per hour. Partly cloudy skies tonight. Lows dip down to about 58. High temperatures reach up to 80 tomorrow. Partly cloudy. Partly cloudy Wednesday with a high of 82. 85 Thursday. I'm weatherology meteorologist Paul Trombley. Right now, 79.
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That is John Morgan. Patio tour stop number 4 at Iowa Tap Room coming up this Friday. We'll see you there. Here's Russell Dickerson. Love you like I used to.

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0: Nash FM 97.3, Des Moines' new country leader, Ride, George Burge, Luke Bryan together. It's Danger and Lindsay. Looks like we could have more rain on our way later on this week.
1: We'll see.
0: I will say that storm that rolled through yesterday morning, at least in Altoona, was loud. It was one of those
1: We didn't have any very loud.
0: You didn't
1: loud.
0: Have any thunder?
1: Uh-uh.
0: Oh, man.
1: If there was, it wasn't loud.
0: For me, it was, hey, go ahead and get up. It's time for you to get up.
1: It's time.
0: You know what I mean? Like, if you had that come through at like 2 a.m., then mm-hmm. you can do the whole, I'm going to go back to sleep.
1: Right. But at that point.
0: No, it was like a 6:45-ish, and it was just like, okay, I guess you've decided this.
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12: A better life with Dr. Sanjay Gupta.
13: For the ninth year in a row, Finland has been named the happiest country in the world. That's according to the World Happiness Report put out every year by the Wellbeing Research Center at the University of Oxford in the UK. Two other Nordic nations, Iceland and Denmark, came in at numbers 2 and 3. Now, having spent quite a bit of time in these countries over my 2.5 decades as a journalist, I can tell you that this is not at all that surprising. There's an entirely different way of thinking in these countries. We before me, you might say. In other words, the mentality is less adversarial and much more, we're all in this together. One other interesting thing that came up was that no matter where someone lived, the more time they spent on social media, the less happy they were. Want to smile? It's simple. Put your phone away for a bit. I'm Dr. Sanjay Gupta, helping you live a better life.
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17: From the Mr. Handyman of Des Moines Weather Center.
18: Lots of sunshine this afternoon with a high of 83. Northeast winds 5 to 10 miles per hour. Partly cloudy skies tonight. Lows dip down to about 58. High temperatures reach up to 80 tomorrow. Partly cloudy. Partly cloudy Wednesday with a high of 82. 85 Thursday. I'm weatherology meteorologist Paul Trombley. Currently 81.
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Neil McCoy for free this Thursday, Nash Nights in the District, show number one. This guy has show number two. Here's Josh Ross. Hate How You Look on Nash FM.

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0: Up Your Friends, Nash Nights in the District is back, and now it's free. 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

0: with Bailey Zimmerman, Des Moines' new country leader, Nash FM 97.3. Looking ahead to Friday already. Shame on us. Shame on us. It's only Monday. But I do want to let you know our Friday patio tour party continues at all our favorites. Once again, we're going to be heading to Iowa Tap Room. So it starts at 4 o'clock to get those t-shirts. And yes, we do still have Post Malone Jelly Roll tickets. Stop by and see us. 2026 is our second year for these, hoping to keep this rolling because people seem to enjoy it. We also have some color-changing cups that are new this year that are free, too. 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
2: 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Lindsay, I think this is the worst thing about getting older. I'll tell you what I dealt with this weekend at 7:40.
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But I am not going to throw it all at you at once. I'm going to start with National Dinosaur Day. I was one of those kids. They had the dinosaur figures. I was one of those people that's like, why isn't there a Stegosaurus in Jurassic Park? And there wasn't until 97. That's why I don't believe that 9% of American adults can't name one dinosaur. Come on. The T-Rex? Give me a break.

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0: 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That's Ella Langley with Morgan Wallen. I can't love you anymore. So it's weird because I love everything Ella Langley does. I love everything Morgan Wallen does. So I thought it was a no-brainer that when they did a song together, I'd fall in love with it. And I didn't write it at first. Isn't that interesting? I mean, I know we all kind of, I don't know, it has sometimes there's certain songs you have to warm up to. I did now. I just love that song. I mean, when Ella Langley sings, she just pretty much sprinkles a little bit of magic on everything, doesn't she? I am Kim Chase. So today, if you missed the Nash New Tune at Noon, Danger Lindsay introduced you to Charles Wesley Godwin. If you haven't heard of him, I'll tell you what, Luke Combs has, because he's featured on the song today. The repeat coming up on the Nash New Tune afternoon at 4:30. They're both sponsored by Ohana Steakhouse, the greatest tasting show in town.
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23: Bright sunshine expected this afternoon, with daytime highs approaching 86. Northeasterly winds 5 to 10 miles per hour. Tonight, lows level off around 59. Highs around 80. Tomorrow, a blend of clouds and sun. Partly cloudy skies Wednesday, with highs around 82. 85 Thursday. I'm weatherology meteorologist Laura Lockwood. Currently, it's 81 degrees.
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So our next patio tour stop will be the Iowa Tap Room this Friday with Nash FM 97.3, Des Moines' new country leader. So that means this week, Danger and Lindsay, during their morning show 6 to 10, are giving you a chance to win a $25 gift card to the Iowa Tap Room. Congratulations to Lisa Kaufman this morning of Ackworth, giving a listen. They'll do it again tomorrow morning, too.

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13: 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It starts with Danger Lindsay in the morning. 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
1: Get ready to party like it's the 90s. 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

0: 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Does anybody else remember having a pen pal? Whether they be from another town, another state, sometimes another country. I don't know. That was fun. Maybe bring that back?
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0: With Lil Cash, Des Moines' new country leader, Nash FM 97.3. Today's another one of the days when we're climbing towards 90 degrees. Not even summer yet. I am Kim Chase. I'll be in for Tim White, who's out this week, so I'll help get you home tonight. I promise I will do that. We are Nash FM 97.3, Des Moines' new country leader, with a new Nash Athlete of the Week to learn all about. 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
2: 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It's also been Luke Combs at Soldier Field. 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
13: 86 this afternoon, under sunny skies, northeast winds 5 to 10 miles per hour. Mainly clear tonight, 59. Sunshine mixed with clouds at times. Tomorrow, daytime highs approaching 81. A blend of clouds and sun Wednesday with a high of 82. 85 Thursday. I'm weatherology meteorologist Laura Lockwood. Right now, it's 86 degrees.
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That is so Morgan. 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

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Coming up before that, though, here in about 7 minutes, let's talk about a free concert this week. Right now, it's Jelly Roll.

0: Up Your Friends, Nash Nights in the District is back, and now it's free. 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

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This year, it's free. Three concerts. Starting Thursday night, the first concert, we're going to go back to the 90s. Neil McCoy. And I am with Lindsay in danger when it comes to him putting on a live show. I've only seen him a couple of times, but I always thought he put on a great show, and I always wondered, how did he get those jeans on? You know what I mean? They're always so tight. So Jason Brown's going to open up for him. We haven't seen him live for a while anyhow, or at least I haven't. So gates open at 5:30. Music starts at 6. Get details on this year's Nash Nights in the District.

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National Say Something Nice Day on the Kim Chase Calendar Bazaar holidays. 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

0: Kane Brown with Woman Nash FM 97.3 Des Moines' new country leader. That song, of course, all about his wife. She even makes a couple of cameos in the video. They just look good together. You know what I'm saying? They're just one of those couples that when you see them together, you're like, all right, that's, they're in it for the long haul. I'm Kim Chase, and we want to congratulate Max Flander, a freshman at Dowling Catholic High School, plays multiple sports, football, basketball, track, baseball. In his free time, he likes to golf. Danger Lindsay got a chance to talk to him just this last Friday.
1: Do you have a favorite of the sports that you play?
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3: That was an easy, fast answer.
1: Yeah, it was.
2: Yeah.
3: What would be, like, the dream for you? NFL?
2: 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That'd be pretty cool.
3: Well, it's like, hey, football might be the favorite, but when it comes to whoever wants to pay me, throw me in any league.
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18: 86 this afternoon, under sunny skies, northeast winds 5 to 10 miles per hour. Mainly clear tonight, 59. Sunshine mixed with clouds at times. Tomorrow, daytime highs approaching 81. A blend of clouds and sun Wednesday with a high of 82. 85 Thursday. I'm weatherology meteorologist Laura Lockwood. Right now, 87.
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Ruby Tuesday on 86th Street in Urbandale is this week's sweet deal. 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

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Ruby Tuesday on 86th Street in Urbandale is this week's sweet deal. 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

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That is Carry On. I'm Kim Chase in for Tim White. And you know, the thing about this world today, or one of them, I guess that really annoys me are these people that call themselves influencers. They get rich and famous for influencing on things they really shouldn't have any influence over in the first place. And then some of them end up in trouble. So this guy, a YouTube influencer, he's banned from all Six Flags parks for life. After he snuck in a 10-piece chicken McNugget in his underwear with sauce and all and had his friend film him while he was riding the roller coaster Millennium Force. And, of course, chicken nuggets were flying. They could be a choking hazard. They could be a projectile.

0: the mess that they could cause. Now, he's upset that he can't go to Six Flags anymore. So I guess I want to ask you, what were you influenced by there? We'll check traffic next. Right now, it's Nash News Now.
1: 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Nash News Now. Tyler Hubbard tells us what his new single, Land, is all about.
2: Really, it's about overcoming obstacles in life. 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But it's really, I think what makes a man is how you handle and how you overcome the hard, difficult seasons of life.
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10: A better life with Dr. Sanjay Gupta.
11: Did you know that almost half the vegetables and more than 3/4 of the fruit that we eat in this country come from just one state, California? Yeah, it's true. And according to a new report by the Environmental Working Group, a health advocacy organization, a lot of this produce is tainted with PFAS, which are sometimes referred to as forever chemicals. Why? Well, the EPA says pesticides keep America's food supply safe, abundant, and affordable. And of course, these chemicals are used in every state, not just California. Now, if you are worried, though, about how much you're consuming, the best thing to do is to buy organic produce, if and when you can. Organic or not, you should rinse all fruits and vegetables under running water. 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And as one epidemiologist told us, use a brush on sturdier items like carrots, potatoes, and cucumbers. I'm Dr. Sanjay Gupta, helping you live a better life.
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22: Partly cloudy tonight, lows around 59. East winds 5 to 10 miles per hour. Sunshine mixed with clouds at times. Tomorrow, daytime highs approaching 81. Lows dip down to about 57. Tomorrow night, mainly clear. Highs around 82. Wednesday, under partly cloudy skies. 85 Thursday. I'm weatherology meteorologist Laura Lockwood. Currently 88.
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23: 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Right now traffic from the Mr. Electric Traffic Center.
0: We are back to accident and incident free this afternoon. Just slowdowns in the usual areas, which has become I-35 northbound right there at Hickman, where the lanes shift.
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National Say Something Nice Day. It is not too late. You can still do that in the evening too, you know. Josh Ross now on Nash FM. It's hard to-

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4: 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Well, first, let's talk about actual magnesium. 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And most people get enough of it simply from the foods they eat. Now, if you're not getting enough, there are a few different types of supplements you can try. 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And maybe it's those things then that help you get some better sleep. I'm Dr. Sanjay Gupta, helping you live a better life.
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2: Looking at traffic right now, we just have one thing to talk about. I-35 southbound, there's a stalled vehicle around Corporate Woods Drive in Ankeny. Other than that, the slowdown's in the usual spots.
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Pizza done right. We'll have another look at traffic coming up, and we'll talk about this week's Nash Patio Tour Party. Going down.

The National Weather Service in Des Moines has issued a severe thunderstorm warning for southeastern Greene County in west central Iowa, northeastern Guthrie County in west central Iowa, southwestern Boone County in central Iowa, northwestern Dallas County in central Iowa, until 6:15 p.m. At 5:30 p.m., a severe thunderstorm was located near Jefferson Municipal Airport, or 5 miles south of Jefferson, moving southeast at 20 miles per hour. Hazard, 60 miles per hour wind gusts and quarter-size hail. This is a radar-indicated threat. The following impacts are expected. Hail damage to vehicles is expected. Expect wind damage to roofs, siding, and trees. Locations impacted include Perry, Lake Panorama, Rippey, Yale, Jamaica, Dawson, Perry Municipal Airport, and Lacan Slough Game Management Area. For your protection, move to an interior room on the lowest floor of a building. Repeating, a severe thunderstorm warning has been issued until 6:15 p.m. for the following counties in Iowa, Boone, Dallas, Greene, and Guthrie.

Looking for a great meal? 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Ruby Tuesday on 86th Street in Urbandale is this week's sweet deal. 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Get this deal for yourself Friday morning at 9 under that sweet deals tab at NashFM973.com.

0: That is Zach Topp, south of Sanity, Nash FM 97.3, Des Moines' new country leader. Even with the clouds moving in, we are at 86. Still, I'm Kim Chase. So tomorrow morning, Danger Lindsay going to give you another chance to win a $25 gift card to Iowa Tap Room. Now, you can use that gift card anytime you want to, but you can also join us at Iowa Tap Room, one of our favorite places to stop on our patio tour parties. 4 to 6 this Friday, we will be there. Starting at 4 o'clock is when those t-shirts are given away as well. If I remember right, Danger and I worked at last year while Lindsay and her family sat there and had a good time. This week, she's going to be working, though, all right? Giving away those Post Malone Jelly Roll tickets, getting you signed up for that Luke Combs autographed guitar, the t-shirts, the cups, the food. 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
0: 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Well, actually, we play it longer than that. It starts with Danger Lindsay in the morning. I take care of you during the workday. Tim White gets you home, and Nights with Elena keeps you company at night. And when the day is done, it's up all night with Pickle Jar on Nash FM 97.3.
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17: Partly cloudy tonight, lows around 59. East winds 5 to 10 miles per hour. Sunshine mixed with clouds at times. Tomorrow, daytime highs approaching 81. Lows dip down to about 57. Tomorrow night, mainly clear. Highs around 82. Wednesday, under partly cloudy skies. 85 Thursday. I'm weatherology meteorologist Laura Lockwood. Right now, 85.
9: 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Right now, traffic from the Mr. Electric Traffic Center.
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As he has gotten older, his jeans are not as tight as they used to be. But boy, did Neil McCoy in the 90s wear them tight. We're going to see him live this Thursday night for free. 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

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So we are coming off a winning weekend. It was an Alison Krauss winning weekend. You should have been contacted by now if you won the tickets. If you did, good job. 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
2: 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Lindsay, I think this is the worst thing about getting older. I'll tell you what I dealt with this weekend at 7:40.
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0: When we're out on the town or hanging out at home, you can catch up on Instagram. 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Which country stars have we run into? 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

He's just a freshman, but he's already making a name for himself at Dowling Catholic High School. Our new Nash Athlete of the Week. Let's talk about him. Coming up here in about 8 minutes with Nash FM 97.3. 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

0: 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Not only does he do great on and off the field or the court, but he also has a great GPA, and he does a lot for his community. It sounds like he's very well-rounded.
1: Dad just pointed out also some of the great things, some of the volunteer work you've done, coaching sixth grade boys, passing along the knowledge, volunteering your time, working at the Miracle League, helping disabled adults play and participate in playing baseball. Max, man, it just congrats on all the sports success, but also on being a great person. Way to go.
2: Thank you.
1: Max, what we are going to do, we're going to set you up with dinner on us. Our friends at Home Run Plumbing have a trophy for you, and you are also in the running for a $1,000 scholarship. Max, congratulations, man.
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1: 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Ruby Tuesday, 4986th Street in Urbandale, even has online ordering to ease your busy days. 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Ruby Tuesday on 86th Street in Urbandale is this week's sweet deal. Friday morning at 9, get $50 in certificates to use on food and drink at Ruby Tuesday in Urbandale for just $25. 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Get this deal for yourself Friday morning at 9 under that sweet deals tab at NashFM973.com.
2: 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It's been John Party in Las Vegas. It's also been Luke Combs at Soldier Field. You never know where we could send you next. Keep it right here on Nash FM 97.3 for details on your chances to win once-in-a-lifetime trips. 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
10: 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How would you like it if someone didn't allow your club to meet at your house? I wouldn't, because that's not cool. How would you like to be tried without a jury? 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

0: 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Thanks for listening. And remember, it's an American thing, so learn it.
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16: Slight chance for storms tonight, otherwise mainly clear skies. Lows dip down to about 59. Easterly winds 5 to 10 miles per hour. Sunshine mixed with clouds at times. Tomorrow, daytime highs approaching 81. Mainly clear skies tomorrow night. Lows level off around 57. I'm weatherology meteorologist Laura Lockwood. Currently 84.
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